0: If you can't love yourself, how in the hell you gonna love somebody else? Can I get an amen in here?
1: You gotta ask me. Yeah, I'm going to the party, but I'm not going to my friends. I need a love bottle.

0: Zero FM. I could have my Gucci on. I could wear my Louis Vuitton.
1: Stay tuned on Produ FM.
2: Teman terbaik kamu.